0: SAS Beats, continuous beats, 24/7.
1: We're gonna ride, ride, ride, ride, ride till we fall. They say we got no future at all.

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1: 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Whatever I play to you, you play back to me.

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Getting stressed, making excess mess in darkness. No electricity, something's all over me, grease.

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So when it's black, this insomniac, take an original tack, keep the beast in my nature under ceaseless attack. I get no sleep, I can't get no sleep.

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Guess what? What? Also, hot beat of the armed

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3: Sire, I set the microphone on fire. 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

Bro, I'ma give it to you with no trivia. Roll like chance for bait from Bolivia. Bro, I'ma give it to you with no trivia. Roll like chance for bait from Bolivia. 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
1: He stays on my mind, it's tricky. 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

Bro, I'ma give it to you with no trivia. 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
1: 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Guess what? Also, a heartbeat of the armed forces. Money.

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smile if you want to, stare if you want to, but I got to party. 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